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engine five, the fire alarm. Can you update Liberty? 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It's before the shutoff. Looks like it's going to be in the ground just prior to the meter. Survivor reporting a leak before the shutoff in the ground prior to the meter. So update. 2023.

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1: 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And update from 911. Bleeding is traumatic.
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1: 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Command terminated. 5:30.

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0: 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Respiratory is 20, 97% room air, 140 over 70, and a pulse of 115.
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0: 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Engine 4 is on scene with a fall-related injury.
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0: Stroke accident, 7. 79-year-old female. Suddenly somber. Stand by. Sorry, suddenly nonverbal. Last known well time 22 last night. She's on Eliquis. She does have a previous stroke, but no deficit from that. And vitals are as follows. When you're ready.
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1: 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This was for Southern?
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0: Fire on 11. We have the flight crew. We're heading over to the hospital.
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1: You can put me off at the Burger King and then clear of the Burger King.
0: Pinto was just about to call you. The guy just tested it. We got 4 good rounds.
1: Yeah, he's recommending replacement of the gutter above. The box is filled with water.
0: All right, 10-4. 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
0: 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I'll be monitoring.
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0: 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Ladder 2 will be Blanchard Street Command.
1: Ladder 2, you're on scene, single story, non-combustible, nothing showing. Ladder 2 will have command investigating, building has been evacuated, 1431.
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0: 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On scene with command, 3-story garden with nothing shown from 3 sides. Be investigating.
1: Engine 5, you're on scene. 3-story garden's down, nothing showing from 3 sides. Engine 5 will have command investigating 1629.
2: 2-1, on bottom of the trail. I come in and you get Penetech flushing the hydrant at the entrance.
0: Yeah,
3: that's

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1: Hey, listen.
0: That sounded just like one.
1: Ten standby.

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1: 2.4.
0: 2.4.
2: I don't want to come in. We've got water flowing. Water going back to the edge.
0: Get another.
3: All right, alarm. I left 11.
0: 11.
3: 19 Joseph, 0.9.
0: 0.9.

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1: Stand by.
0: Zone 5, is that the attic space?
1: It's not specifying. I'm at your thing, Zone 5. I got my guys right now walking the floors.
2: I don't want to come in. You want us to shut this down?
1: Yeah, 10-4.
0: Attic space is all clear.
1: Stand position. 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
0: Fire alarm answering.
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0: 10-4.
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0: 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Unable to set the alarm system. They do have their protection company en route to come out to address the issue. And they'll be terminated.
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2: ALS 11 will be transporting 2 to Southern. ALS 9 will be transporting 1 to Southern. One refusal obtained. Scene's been turned over to NPD. Command terminated. Ladder 2 is in service.
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